0: U.S. conducted self-defense strikes against Iranian targets after Iran fired at U.S. destroyers in the Strait of Hormuz today. This is ABC News.
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4: Take a look at our copper weather for Butte and southwestern Montana. Throughout the night, partly cloudy skies and gusty winds with a low of 37. Our Friday bringing with it sunshine and a high of 68 with light winds throughout the day. Get a cloud up by tomorrow night, some wind, a low of 39. And for our Saturday, sunshine with a high of 66.
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4: 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Scott Perini in studio at the music we've lived our lives to with a spotlight tonight shining down on May birthdays as we celebrate with song. And it's all being brought to you by Shenanigans Bar and Casino, TDS Fiber, Top Pump Food Stores all across Montana, Redline Sports, BSW Thrift Store, D Motor Company in Anaconda, the McLeod Real Estate Group, Deer Lodge Family Dental, Zipley Fiber, Rocky Mountain Credit Union, and Butte Carpet One Floor and Home. And tonight we celebrate May birthdays, and we're going to get things started with a lady that just turned 81 years old on May the 1st. And we start things off with the lovely Delta lady herself, Rita Coolidge.
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0: Rita Coolidge with a great remake of Your Love is Lifting Me Higher and Higher. Yes, she turned 81 on May the 1st, and it's amazing that everyone around us ages, but yet we don't, right? Well, we've got some more birthdays to celebrate with you as we, celebrate with the month of May here at Copper 94's Classics Hour. 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
0: 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Hard to believe he's 81 years old, but, you know, with music like this, he stays young, as do we. Here's We've Got Tonight from 1979. Copper 94.
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Valley, out to make up the Bayou Sounds, the Creedence Clearwater Revival, Mr. John Fogerty, soon to be 81 years old on May the 28th. 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Miss Judy Collins now with Both Sides Now.

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0: And we're back here at Copper 94 in our Classics Hour. We're celebrating May birthdays, and right now I've got the spotlight turned on an artist that's going to be 82 years old come the 28th of the month. And well, along with the Pips, Miss Gladys Knight made a name for herself in the 1960s and 70s and still performs to this very day. Here now is 1973's Midnight Train to Georgia.
3: LA.

0: He just turned 72 on the first of this month. Ray Parker Jr., yes, the Ghostbusters guy on those lead vocals there with You Can't Change That, a record actually credited to the music group Radio. Right now, we take a moment to hand it over to meteorologist Jeff Womack with a look at your weather, brought to you by our friends at the Phillipsburg Businesses.
1: Oh, we got a couple of puffy cumulus clouds to end the day here and some warmth to go along with them. We're going to lose them overnight tonight, and skies are going to clear. We'll be a little cool. Now, some ripples of energy coming our way from the west as we get into Friday and Saturday. The only reason I tell you about that might bring the wind back to us from time to time, but I'll tell you right now, we have got high pressure ruling the roost here, and that's going to bring unseasonable warmth and a whole lot of clear skies. Now, cold front does come down across the northeastern plains. The closest it gets to us, probably about the Lewistown area and into central Montana, so there'll be some rain that way. And here, we are looking at a dry ride and unseasonable heat, which will be hard not to enjoy. I'll be the first to admit that, but not going to be the greatest for the drought situation. We have seen extreme drought, mainly more so towards Madison County and into the southern half of the state. All right, for next week, guess what? We're going to have more dry days and even tacking on a few degrees to our afternoon highs. As we look at Friday across the nation, fairly uneventful with the exception of some storms around the Gulf and into part of Illinois and Indiana, if you might have travel plans that direction. But we are in for some warm days. I hope you're ready. I got all the numbers headed your way next.
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1: Anaconda, 38 late overnight tonight, will be in the low 70s for us as we finish out the week. Now, for the weekend, we're going to see skies clear, maybe down a notch or two in the low 70s. And the heat really presses in here on Sunday. We'll be in the low 80s. Now, for next week, 77, and had to tack on a few degrees for Tuesday, right under the center of another high. We'll be at 83, and then upper 70s coming back our way as we get into Wednesday and Thursday of next week. And then for Deer Lodge, all right, 38 late tonight, we'll be in the 70s, and skies should clear pretty good tomorrow, but then they'll be all clear on Saturday, a little cooler with 67. We can expect upper 70s, maybe an 80 if we get a little wind in here this weekend on Sunday. And then Monday, right at room temperature, temperature everybody can agree on, about 72. And then for Tuesday, we'll be right near 80, sunshine again on Wednesday, and we'll be back in the mid-70s. Here in Whitehall tonight, 42 under a partly cloudy sky. A little bit windy tomorrow with gusts up to about 25. We'll have a high of 76 and then low 70s for us on Saturday. Now for Sunday, we'll be at 83.
0: Thank you much, Cop 94, with Jeff Womack and your weather again brought to you by the Phillipsburg Businesses. And as we continue our salute to May birthdays, well, one half of this musical duo, they since divorced, but back when they were at the top of the music game, they were husband and wife. Love kept them together for many years before they split and went their separate ways. But on the 8th, yes, May the 8th, Ms. Tony Sneal is going to be 86 years old. That be. Here is Tony with the captain. Can't Stop Dancing. Copper 94 with the classic.

0: Chopper 94 with one of the greatest balladeers of rock and roll and pop music. It's Engelbert Humperdinck with After the Lovin'. And Engelbert himself, well, he just turned 90 years young on May the 2nd and still continues to tour to this very day. We've got some more birthdays in the May spotlight, so stay along with us here at Copper 94's Classics Hour.
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0: We're back here at Copper 94 in the Classics Hour. We're celebrating May birthdays, and on the 9th, Mr. Billy Joel is going to be turning 77 years old. And Billy, of course, has given us many hits over the years, including this one. 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

the Summer of 65, Cher with All I Really Want to Do, a great cover of the Bob Dylan classic. And Cher herself going to be celebrating birthday number 80 coming up on the 20th of this month. And, you know, speaking of Bob Dylan, he too celebrates a birthday here in the month of May. He's going to be 85 on the 24th. And to honor the singer-songwriter, here's Knock Knock Knocking on Heaven's Door. Copper 94 with your Classics Hour.

0: May the 3rd saw him turn 93. It's Frankie Valli there with 1978's Grease. And, of course, along with Four Seasons, gave us many a hit. And as Frankie still was out there touring as of last year. And, well, caused a bit of controversy due to his look and his performances. But we honor him and his legacy. We are going to step away for just a moment. And we'll be back as we wrap up the Classics Hour, Copper 94.
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And we're back here at Copper 94 in your Classics Hour as we wrap up our salute to May birthdays. And right now I've got a birthday that I want to honor from an artist who passed away back in 1985. He was born May the 8th of 1940, and we got to watch him grow up on the adventures of Ozzy and Harriet, and of course in the music world with hits like this. Here's Rick Nelson with Garden Party.

0: Nelson.
1: It's Rick Nelson with Garden Party. And that is actually going to do it for tonight's show. And I thank you for being along with us here on the Classics Hour, brought to you by our friends at Ziply Fiber, Shenanigans Bar and Casino, BSW Thrift Store, D-Motor Company in Anaconda, Redline Sports, Tapa Food Stores all across Montana, TDS Fiber, the McLeod Real Estate Group, Deer Lodge Family Dental, Rocky Mountain Credit Union, and Butte Carpet One Floor and Home. And we welcome you back again tomorrow night, 6 o'clock, for a Feel Good Friday. And I hope to see you then. And let's see here. I'll be back in with you tomorrow bright and early at 6 a.m. Scott Preedy saying my good night here on Copper 94. Keith going to be taking over the reins into the nighttime.
2: News. I'm Dave Packer. The U.S. and Iran exchanging a new round of strikes after weeks of calm.
3: The Pentagon says Iran fired missiles at American Navy destroyers trying to cross the Strait of Hormuz, and that the U.S. fired back, striking Iranian military facilities and command locations. Central Command describes the American strikes as self-defense.
2: ABC's Rachel Scott. This is Iran, and the U.S. negotiate a one-page preliminary agreement. An update on that hantavirus outbreak linked to a cruise ship in the Atlantic. Three people taken off this ship in the last 24 hours, two of them in serious condition. Three people have died, and seven Americans who got off the boat a week ago are being monitored. Secretary of State Marco Rubio spent several hours at the Vatican today. His visit included a meeting with Pope Leo. Former Prince Andrew allegedly threatened near his home. Authorities say he was out for a walk when a man in a ski mask began shouting at him as he approached. The man was arrested for possession of a weapon. This is ABC News.
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0: for your Friday, we do have partly sunny skies with a high around 69 degrees. And for your Friday evening, cloudy skies with a low around 38.
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0: Sound Station Copper 94, Keith Valentine hanging out with you on this Thursday evening. And one of the shows that I get into is White Lotus. And White Lotus 4 is coming out next year, but there was a shakeup earlier on in production as Helena Bonham Carter had departed because she felt that her character did not align. So now steps in Laura Dern in her place.
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0: Hometown Station Copper 94, Keith Valentine hanging out with you on this Thursday evening. Well, the Butte Quilters Guild is hosting their quilt show May 8th and 9th at the Mac. Friday from 10 a.m. to 6 p.m. May 9th, Saturday, 10 a.m. to 4 p.m. You can explore a wide variety of work from the Guild members, the Butte Archives, and the World Museum of Mining. 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

0: Hometown Station Copper 94, Keith Valentine, hanging out with you on this Thursday evening. 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

0: News. I'm Dave Packer. The U.S. launching what it says is a counterattack on Iranian targets after CENTCOM says Iran fired at U.S. destroyers in the Strait of Hormuz today. It comes as the U.S. and Iran try to restart talks to end the war. More than a dozen reported injuries and hundreds of homes either damaged or destroyed in Mississippi.
1: Damage assessment still underway after multiple tornadoes touched down in Mississippi overnight. Trees blocking roads, including crucial Interstate 55 near Brookhaven. East of there, a mobile home park taking a direct hit. Outside Hattiesburg in the town of Purvis, reports of people trapped in their homes, entire subdivisions in splinters.
0: ABC's Faith Abube in Purvis, Mississippi. Although three people have died, the World Health Organization says the latest outbreak of the Hantavirus on board a cruise ship in the Atlantic does not have the contagious hallmarks of the coronavirus pandemic. This is ABC News.
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6: Taking a look at that Copper weather forecast on this Thursday evening, we're looking at partly cloudy skies with a low around 37. Those winds, they could be gusts around 22 miles per hour. For your Friday, we do have partly sunny.

0: Valentine's Day, Chicago 94. Keith Valentine hanging out with you on this Thursday evening. And you could win the $100 bouquet from Heaven Sent Floral for the Mother's Day giveaway with Scott tomorrow morning. 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
0: 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Keith Valentine hanging out with you on this Thursday evening. Taking a trip back to the year 1987 with Miss Whitney Houston. And I want to dance with somebody. 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

0: Your hometown station, Copper 94, Keith Valentine, hanging out with you on this Thursday evening. 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
0: 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And here they are, Hall & Oates and Kiss on My List from the year 1980 with this Copper Flashback on your home.

0: Dave Packer. Multiple sources tell ABC News that the CDC has activated their emergency operations center and has classified the Hantavirus outbreak at level 3. This is the lowest level of emergency activation and comes after a deadly outbreak on a cruise ship in the Atlantic. Severe storms and tornadoes leaving behind a trail of destruction in Mississippi.
1: Across the state, at least 17 people hurt and more than 1,000 buildings and homes destroyed. The trail of destruction here in Lamar County, 16 miles long.
0: ABC's Faith Abube in Purvis, Mississippi. A trade court ruled today that President Trump's global 10% tariff is unlawful. The president put the 10% tariff in place hours after the Supreme Court ruled against his first attempt at tariffs in February. The U.S. launching what it says is a counterattack on Iranian targets after CENTCOM said that Iran fired at U.S. destroyers in the Strait of Hormuz. This is ABC News.
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5: Taking a look at that couple weather forecast on this Thursday evening, we're looking at partly cloudy skies with a low around 37. Those winds, they could be gusts around 22 miles per hour. For your Friday, we do have partly sunny skies with a high around 69 degrees. And for your Friday evening, cloudy skies with a low around 38.
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0: Hometown Station Copper 94, Keith Valentine hanging out with you on this Thursday evening. 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
0: 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Taking a trip back to the year 1988 with Miss Paula Abdul and Straight Up.

0: Hometown Station Copper 94, Keith Valentine, hanging out with you on this Thursday evening. You can join the Alzheimer's Association Montana chapter as they host the first annual Scramble for a Cure on Friday, May 29th at 9 a.m. right there at Fairmont Hot Springs. 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

0: Hometown Station, Copper 94. Keith Valentine hanging out with you on this Thursday evening. If you want to make a difference in the Butte community, you can do so by joining the CASA program, as that new program trains everyday heroes like you to advocate in court for kids facing abuse and neglect to help ensure a brighter future. 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

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Keith Valentine hanging out with you on this Thursday evening as the music does continue on with another Copper Flashback. Taking a trip back to the year 1987, Mr. George Michael and Father Figure.

0: From Town Station Copper 94, Keith Valentine hanging out with you on this Thursday evening. 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
0: Your hometown flashback station, Copper 94. Keith Valentine hanging out with you on this Thursday evening. Taking a trip back to the year 1998 as we're sliding right through the 10 o'clock hour, approaching 11 o'clock. It is the Goo Goo Dolls.

0: News. I'm Dave Packer. The Centers for Disease Control and Prevention has classified the hantavirus outbreak as a level 3 emergency response, the lowest level of emergency activation. This is 7 people in 5 states are now being monitored for the virus following an outbreak on the MV Hondius cruise ship. 3 people on board that ship have died. The U.S. and Iran exchanged a new round of strikes Thursday. The Pentagon says the strikes were self-defense against Iranian targets after Iran fired at U.S. destroyers in the Strait of Hormuz. President Trump called those strikes a trifle, adding that the ceasefire is still in place and Iran wants to make a deal.
1: Well, it's more than a one-page offer. It's an offer that basically said they will not have nuclear weapons. They're going to hand us the nuclear dust and many of the things that we want.
0: The Mississippi Emergency Management Agency says 17 people were injured in Wednesday's storms across 3 counties. No fatalities were reported. This is ABC News.
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5: Taking a look at that couple weather forecast on this Thursday evening, we're looking at partly cloudy skies with a low around 37. Those winds, they could be gusts around 22 miles per hour. For your Friday, we do have partly

0: Hometown Station Copper 94, Keith Valentine hanging out with you on this Thursday evening. Well, bright and early during the 7 o'clock hour with Scott, you can play that dang noise to enter yourself into the Brighten Up Bouquet from Shulk's Posy Patch.
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Hometown Station Copper 94, Keith Valentine hanging out with you on this Thursday evening. Taking a trip back to the year 1987 with this Copper flashback. 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

0: Hometown Station Copper 94, Keith Valentine hanging out with you on this Thursday evening. 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
0: 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Taking a trip back to the year 1986 with this Copper flashback. 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

0: Hometown Flashback Station, Copper 94, Keith Valentine hanging out with you on this Thursday evening. And I got another Copper Flashback for you when you and I do return. This one coming at you from the year 1984. Keep it close.
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0: Welcome to Friday here on Copper 94. I hope everyone has had a wonderful night. We are going to make our way to the morning together here on Copper 94. I'm Molly Peck, and Fleetwood Mac is waiting for you out of this on your hometown station.
1: 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It's great to stay up late at your local McDonald's. I'm

0: That was some Steve Perry. Coming up, we have some Tayo Cruz, Faith Hill, Miley Cyrus, Leanne Womack, Roy Orbison, Lord, and so much more on this next half hour. 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
1: 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I'm

0: Today is May 8th. It is a Victory in Europe Day, marking Germany's surrender in World War II. It is not a federal holiday, though, so no day off for us. And it is also No Socks Day, so better not wear those. But please keep your feet covered. We're going to get back into the music after this on Copper.
1: When the day is gone and the night feels long, McDonald's is here to keep you going strong. 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It's great to stay up late at your local McDonald's. I'm loving

0: beginning next week, Mean Girls is coming to town in Butte, Montana. The Orphan Girl Children's Theater is putting on Mean Girls, the Junior, the musical. I'm sure they would love to see you there. It is happening next Friday and Saturday at 7 p.m., Sunday at 1 p.m. and 6 p.m., and then the following weekend, same times. They would love to see you there if you can make it. Beyonce is waiting for you out of this. 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
1: 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I'm loving

0: classic car, truck, hot rod, tractor, or motorcycle to the Just for Fun car show at Club Mardine in Anaconda. 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
1: 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I'm

0: Abu Quilter's Guide is hosting their biannual quilt show today and tomorrow at the MAC. 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
1: 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I'm loving

0: CBC News. I'm Brian Clark. Economists project the April jobs report will show 55,000 jobs were added last month, and the report could show the impacts of the Iran war. The impact of the war on gas prices are evident, says ABC's Elizabeth Schulze.
1: Gas prices are now up 50 cents in just the last 2 weeks, the national average hitting $4.56 a gallon. That means if you are driving a Toyota Camry, it is now on average $21 more expensive every time you fill up compared to the start of March when the war began.
0: President Trump said the ceasefire remains intact, even though the U.S. and Iran traded fire Thursday. Spanish officials are preparing for passengers from the cruise ship at the center of the hantavirus outbreak. It's due Sunday in the Canary Islands. So far, there are 6 confirmed cases. Tech company Instructure says it's restored its Canvas service, the platform used by over 9,000 schools. It was targeted by hackers who claim to have obtained personal information of millions. This is ABC News.
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5: Number 94, jumping into 6 o'clock here on this early feel-good Friday morning with ABC News. And we welcome you, Scott Perini, hanging out with you. And right now, it's Kelly with Unique Lighting who brings us this look at our copper weather. 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Take a look at our copper weather for our Friday. We're going to see increasing cloud cover throughout the day with light winds and a high at about 69 degrees. By tonight, the cloudy skies will eventually clear out. We'll have a low hit 38. It's going to be a bit breezy. And for our Saturday, mostly sunny with a high at 68.

0: It's the Pretenders, Brass in Pocket, 1979. Where were you? Well, I'll let you think on that. I know it is still early, and you've got the scooter sitting with you. So stick around. Meteorologist Jeff Womack on the way with a look at the weather, not only for today, but as we head into the weekend. The temperature's looking pretty good. After all, it is Friday. We're wrapping up the week, and it's all about good times and great music. So leave it locked in here. Get ready. Today, tomorrow, and Sunday, 10 a.m. to 5 p.m. each day, join Grit and Grace Estates with Western Legacy Center in Whitehall as they host the sale of the Bob Kovacic Instrument Collection, Gibson, Taylor, Fender, with over 200 electric and acoustic guitars, banjos, fiddles, harmonicas, keyboards, a Hat and Cane collection, and more. 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The Bob Kovacic Instrument Sale is today, tomorrow, and Sunday, 10 a.m. to 5 p.m. at the Western Legacy Center in Whitehall at 415 Whitehall Street. 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
0: Carbon 94, getting you back into the music now with Whitney Houston. Here's I'm Every Woman as we ease our way into the early morning. Getting you up, getting you moving, and getting the feel good in your Friday.

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0: Well, thank you much, Shane. And with that, the Classics Hour. We're not in the Classics Hour. We're in 6 o'clock here. Copper 94. Here's the Blue Oyster Cult as we look back on yesterday with Burning For You.

0: Into our Friday morning with Am I Wrong? And right now we are going to take just a moment. We are going to step away, but we'll be back as we take a look at our weather with meteorologist Jeff Womack. So stay close.
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1: Carbon 94 right now. Going to hand it over to meteorologist Jeff Womack with a look at the weather for Butte and southwestern Montana as we head into the weekend. And it's all being brought to you by Christine Smith with Empire Home Loans.
2: Well, some clear skies to start us off with today. Now, as we go into the rest of today, we're going to be on a big warming trend. One of our warmest days, in fact, of the next five. Got a little cool front off to the northern plains. It's keeping them a little bit cool, and some showers across the High Line and the central half of the state. Here across all of western Montana, we will be clear and warm, and even warmer than that going into next week now, as we do get a cold front coming in, and we're going to be in the warm sector of that setup on Monday, and that's really going to bring our numbers up. It's going to be pretty windy at times by the end of Monday, though, as that front takes a straight northerly shot at us, but not a moisture tied to it, and we could use it. Now, we will see things cool down just a little bit, but still, we got another push from the west in here. Southwest winds take over by midweek, and we are in for more warmth as a warm front pushes through and ratchets the temperatures up nicely. Now, we'll have a cold front come in late Wednesday into Thursday. Cool front, I should say, because it's really not that strong, but it will bring the chance of some thunderstorms around the low area and maybe as far north as Anaconda, but it's looking pretty light at best. Now, going into Thursday and Friday, we will continue into that mild pattern. A quick look around the country as most of the storms of the past to KC and now into southern Illinois and Indiana, and then also a little activity expected around the Gulf and into the Ohio River Valley and a few showers across the eastern half of the state. Otherwise, it's looking pretty quiet across the country if you have travel plans. We'll take a look at our forecast details, including that all-important weekend forecast. Stay right there.
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2: Anaconda finishing out the week partly cloudy and 73, 39 overnight tonight. We'll be in the upper 60s for Saturday, but Sunday, 83 for our projected high. We'll go for the upper 70s on Monday, and then mid-80s are back for us on Tuesday. Now, for Wednesday, a couple more clouds and a little breezy. We'll be in the upper 70s, but then upper 70s again as we get into Thursday. And then for Deer Lodge today, we'll see skies clear, 71, still a little bit windy at times with wind gusts up to about 20. Clearing overnight tonight, 38 late, 66. 80s are back for us on Sunday with mid-70s Monday. Tuesday, we'll get you back to the mid-80s. Too. And then for Whitehall, 77, 45 overnight tonight, low 70s on Saturday, 80s for Sunday, Monday, and Tuesday, our warmest day with 86. Now, here in Butte, 70 today, partly cloudy, 37 overnight tonight, sunshine, just gorgeous for Saturday, and 65. We'll be in the upper 70s on Sunday. Monday, we can expect the mid-70s. We will go for the 80s on Tuesday with sun and 81. Now, chance of some pop-up showers on Wednesday. They look to be light. Temperatures in the low 70s. We're back to the mid-70s and sunshine by Thursday. I'm meteorologist Jeff Womack. That's the KBOW Copper 94 weather.
1: Well, thank you much. It's Jeff Womack again with the weather, brought to you by Empire Home Loans with Christine Smith. So give her a call today. We're back into the good times now. Copper 94 with Katy Perry. Here's Fireworks.

0: Chopper 94 with Dixie's Midnight Runners. And come on, Eileen, can we all say one hit wonder as we step back in time? We are going to be joined by the likes of Ed Sheeran here in just a bit. And later on, music from, the likes of the Plain White Tees, Copper 94.
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0: Copper 94 welcoming you as Park Street Printers bring us this look at our lunch menus. Well, if you're a student or have a student at the Butte Schools, Ramsey, even Whitehall or Drummond, well, it's their lucky day because they don't have class on Fridays, especially during the month of May. But if you're out there in Anaconda, today it's going to be Bosco sticks with marinara sauce, baby carrots, peaches, and milk. Our friends in Deer Lodge serving up cheeseburgers today, too. So with those school lunch menus out of the way, the Belmont Center looks like it's a Mother's Day lunch with lemon pepper chicken, mashed potatoes, vegetables, and cake for dessert. And then the Metcalf Center out in Anaconda today, they are closed for Meals on Wheel delivery only. And there you have it, a look at your menus brought to you by Park Street Printers. We're beginning to climb into 7 o'clock, and we'll take you there with help from Ed Sheeran. Copper 94 with those bad habits.

0: Number 94, Lifehouse, and we're hanging by a moment. Well, we've only got a few of those left before we officially welcome you to 7 o'clock. Do remember your dang noise on the way, giving you chances to win. We'll also draw the Brighten Up bouquet for you this morning. We've got the little floral bouquet for Mother's Day from Heaven Sent Floral that will also be given away to one lucky listener. So somebody's Friday about ready to get, a whole lot better, and we invite you to leave it locked in here. Dubuque's hometown and number 1 FM, Copper 94.
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0: Well, time flies when you're having fun, right? As we're about ready to wave goodbye to our run here at 6 o'clock, we leave you with the Plain YTs. It's Pause. Stick around. Music and more fun on the way. Come

0: ABC News, I'm Brian Clark. 1 year since Pope Leo's election, he's marking the day in southern Italy. He met Thursday with Secretary of State Marco Rubio, whose boss, President Trump, has criticized the Pope's calls for peace between the U.S. and Iran.
1: The church has always interacted on behalf of a mission for peace and a respect for all of humanity. But at the end, it was a very cordial and important meeting, and it's important to share our points of view.
0: He characterized the meeting as very positive. President Trump says the ceasefire with Iran is still intact, even though the U.S. and Iran exchanged fire on Thursday. The April jobs report, better than expected. The U.S. economy added 115,000 private sector jobs in April. That's more than twice as many as analysts expected to see amid the war. And Spanish officials preparing to receive the cruise ship hit by a hantavirus outbreak. Passengers will be sent in isolation back to their countries. Seven people in the U.S. are being monitored. This is ABC News.
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4: And by the sound of that, it's time for us to take a look at our Montana news headlines. And this hour, we'll be giving you an update on a new interim coroner that was named here in Butte Silver Bow. We've also got an update for you on the forest fire out there near Red Lodge, Montana. Plus, we've got a fight going on between the Gallatin County Attorney and Montana Attorney General's office. And also, we'll give you an update on the body of a missing hiker that was found in Glacier National Park. And that's all on the way for you here at about 20 minutes or so with your Montana news, and the headlines again brought to you by Anaconda Realty. And with that, it's time for us now to switch gears and take a look at your copper weather, proudly brought to you each weekday morning at this time by Kelly at Unique Lighting and Home Decor. 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Taking a look at our copper weather for today. Increasing cloud cover with light winds. So today's high sit at 69 degrees. Tonight, going to be cloudy. We'll have some wind out there. A low drop into 38. And then we'll move into our Saturday as we begin our weekend with some wind. Mostly sunny skies and a high at 63.

0: 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Dire Straits, the Walk Alive, helping us to move into the hour where we've got your Montana news and your weather on the way, and also a chance for you to win when we play That Dang Noise, which is just around the corner. We're happy to have you along with us here on your Friday morning, 7:08, and we'll be back after this.
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0: Copper 94 welcoming you back as we've reached this point at 10 minutes after 7 o'clock on our Feel Good Friday morning for us to do the Dang Noise, brought to you by our good friends down at Schalk's Posey Patch and the Olive Pit, where you can head to, pick up some last-minute Mother's Day gifts. I mean, from the sweet pea seeds that they've got for sale onto the olive oil oils, the rubs, the spices, the butcher's blend is always a favorite, and just the selection of the oils they've got over there and the Olive Valley products, and you too can find great floral bouquets, gift certificates, whatever it may be. Brighten Mom's Day, brighten your day. And it's oh so easy down there at 1644 Harrison Avenue. Or give them a call, 782-1644. Schalk's Posey Patch and the Olive Pit. They bring us the Dang Noise here at your hometown station, Copper 94, where we are going to make a listener a winner this time around. We've got the drink up for grabs. If you win today's giveaway, your name will go into the drawing for the Brighten Up Bouquet courtesy of Schalk's Posey Patch. And with that, we've got a Dang Noise all queued up and ready to go. And I think today I'm going to go with caller number five. I think today caller number five at 406-494-7500 or pound 550 on your Verizon wireless cell phone. 406-494-7500 or a pound 550 on your Verizon wireless cell phone. So caller number five, who can tell me what this Dang Noise is. And I will just preface this by saying that I know at least, a good chunk of us are going to be using these from the time we leave our house to the time we get to work or wherever you may be going. In fact, I've got some sitting right next to me. You may keep them in your pocket, you may keep them in the console of your vehicle, and they do get you into places. They're different shapes, they're different sizes, and they even get you into doors. 406-494-7500, 406-494-7500, and I'm looking for caller number five, who can tell me what this Dang Noise is. And not only do they open doors, but they also start your vehicle.

0: Top 94 with the Hits You Asked For, Post Malone, Morgan Wallen, and I Had Some Help. And we've got Marie joining us on the phone line. And Marie, how are you doing on this Friday morning?
1: Well, good morning. I'm doing great and glad I finally got in.
0: I know, right? I've had a lot of phone calls the last couple of days, and it's been some great fun. So, Marie, are you ready to play?
1: Yes, I will give it a shot here.
0: All right. And if you had to take a guess, what would you say that this dang noise is?
1: Well, with what it sounds like and with your clues, it sounds like a bundle of keys.
0: It is, yes, a bundle of keys.
1: And at first it sounded like a bunch of coins in the pocket, but then your clues were definitely giveaways, and so it's well appreciated.
0: Well, you know, I'm always happy to help, and, you know, I found the noise, and, you know, in my head, you know, it sounded great. Then I played it back, and I'm like, yeah, I better give a hint or two, which I'm always happy to do because I always like winners on my show. So, thank you very much for phoning in today. You do get the win. You've got the drink that you can stop down and pick up here at our studios, and then also we will throw your name into the hat for the Brighten Up Bouquet that we'll be doing a little later on this morning, so good luck there. And then also you've got Zumi's Pet Wash, too, so...
1: All right.
0: With that, we thank you for taking the time and for phoning in this morning.
1: Yeah, well, thank you, too, for making me a winner as well.
0: You're welcome. Well, it's a great way to spend a Friday, don't you think?
1: It is, in the Mother's Day weekend.
0: Yeah, for sure, right? And we're going to have
1: happy Mother's Day to everybody out there, right?
0: Yes, happy Mother's Day indeed. There's still some time left to get that shopping done. And the weather also going to be kind of nice here, too. So
1: it'll be phenomenal, yeah.
0: It will be. I won't complain.
1: Yes. Okay, well, thank you so much.
0: You are welcome. You enjoy the rest of your day, and we'll be talking to you here real soon.
1: Okay, sounds good.
0: All right.
1: Bye-bye.
0: And with that, we're going to roll into the music now and get closer towards your Montana news. Oh.

0: Robert 94, keeping the feel good in our Friday, Uncle Cracker and Kid Rock. And hey, it's good to be me. And it's 7:22. We are going to step away for just a moment. And a little later on this hour, we will be giving away that Heaven Sent Floral Mother's Day bouquet. So we've been taking names for that the last couple of days. We'll have that winner drawn for you here in about a half hour or so. But in the meantime, we'll get you up to date with your Montana news and weather after this.
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0: And by the sound of that, it's 7:25. It is now time for us to take a look at our Montana news brought to you by Thriftway Superstops. There's one right down the road from you, and they are a casino-free zone. NBC Montana reporting that the body of a missing hiker was found around noon Wednesday in Glacier National Park with injuries consistent with a bear encounter. Search and rescue crews located the victim about 2.5 miles up the Mount Brown Trail and about 50 feet off the trail in a densely wooded area with downed timber. Wildlife and law enforcement personnel were assessing the area for bear activity and any ongoing public safety concerns as the investigation continued. The National Park Service said it was withholding the victim's name and identity for now. The section of the trail where the incident occurred was temporarily closed while investigation continues. In Glacier National Park, the last human fatality caused by a bear occurred in 1998 in the Two Medicine Valley. The last time a bear injured a human was in August 2025. The Montana Supreme Court is considering a legal fight between Gallatin County Attorney Audrey S. Cromwell and Montana Attorney General Austin Knutson over whether counties can share confidential criminal justice information with federal immigration officials. ABC Fox Montana reporting that in a petition filed with the court, Cromwell asked the justices to rule that Montana counties cannot give confidential criminal justice information, also called CCJI, to U.S. Immigration and Customs Enforcement, or ICE, unless there is a court order. The request applies to civil or administrative immigration matters, not criminal cases. Cromwell also asked the court to stop what she described as the Attorney General's control over the Gallatin County Attorney's Office. Under Montana law, confidential criminal justice information is usually protected from

0: its cause still remains under investigation, and as of the latest update, the fire was 52% contained. Crews plan to take advantage of intermittent moisture to improve containment lines with a focus on the steep eastern edge of the fire. And safety remained a top priority as crews worked to increase containment, and the road remained open to local traffic only, and a forest closure order remained in effect. And your Copper 94 news time is 7:28. 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It's all at your Thriftway Superstop at 901 East Front Street here in Butte. As we wrap up our Montana news, the Montana Standard reporting this morning that during a regular meeting of the Butte-Sibboe Council of Commissioners on Wednesday night, all 12 council members unanimously selected Butte-Sibboe Deputy Coroner Marcy Cameron to serve as interim coroner. Jason Parrish, the former coroner, resigned his position back on April 30th. Cameron will hold the position until at least May 20th. She was appointed in part on the recommendations of Butte-Sibboe Sheriff Ed Lester and Chief Executive J.P. Gallagher. Except for the years 2022 to 2024, Cameron said she has served as deputy coroner since 1998. Council Chairman John Morgan said the coroner's position will immediately be advertised and candidate interviews will be held during the May 20th council meeting. Currently, the position, which is considered half-time, comes with a salary of about $46,484. Now, Parrish's name will remain on the ballot for the primary election to be held on June 2nd, and because he was running unopposed, he will win in the primary. Butte-Sibboe Clerk and Recorder Cindy Sherman said once election results are certified, Parrish will have to formally withdraw his candidacy. And as for the general election ballot, Sherman said a 10-day filing period for people interested in putting their name on the November ballot as coroner will have sometime after the July 4th holiday. When the filing period opens up in July, Cameron said she plans to put her hat into the ring. And there you have it, your look at Montana news brought to you by Thriftway Super Stomps. There's one right down the road from you, and they are a casino-free zone. And at 7:30, you are now up to date.
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0: And right now, it's time for us to hand it over to meteorologist Jeff Womack with a look at the weather for Butte and southwestern Montana, brought to you by Tammy at Sticks and Stones Carpet.
2: Well, some clear skies to start us off with today. Now, as we go into the rest of today, we're going to be on a big warming trend. One of our warmest days, in fact, of the next five. Got a little cool front off to the northern plains. It's keeping them a little bit cool, and some showers across the High Line and the central half of the state. Here across all of western Montana, we will be clear and warm, and even warmer than that going into next week now. So we do get a cold front coming in, and we're going to be in the warm sector of that setup on Monday. And that's really going to bring our numbers up. It's going to be pretty windy at times by the end of Monday, though, that front takes a straight northerly shot at us, but not a moisture tied to it, and we could use it. Now, we will see things cool down just a little bit, but still, we got another push from the west in here. Southwest winds take over by midweek, and we are in for more warmth as a warm front pushes through and ratchets the temperatures up nicely. Now, we'll have a cold front come in late Wednesday into Thursday. Cool front, I should say, because it's really not that strong, but it will bring the chance of some thunderstorms around the low area and maybe as far north as Anaconda, but it's looking pretty light at best. Now, going into Thursday and Friday, we will continue into that mild pattern. A quick look around the country is most of the storms the past to KC and now into southern Illinois and Indiana, and then also a little activity expected around the Gulf and into the Ohio River Valley and a few showers across the eastern half of the state. Otherwise, it's looking pretty quiet across the country if you have travel plans. We'll take a look at our forecast details, including that all-important weekend forecast. Stay right there.
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1: Anaconda finishing out the week partly cloudy and 73, 39 overnight tonight. We'll be in the upper 60s for Saturday, but Sunday, 83 for our projected high. We'll go for the upper 70s on Monday, and then mid-80s are back for us on Tuesday. Now, for Wednesday, a couple more clouds and a little breezy. We'll be in the upper 70s, but then upper 70s again as we get into Thursday. And then for Deer Lodge today, we'll see skies clear, 71, still a little bit windy at times with wind gusts up to about 20. Clearing overnight tonight, 38 late, 66. 80s are back for us on Sunday with mid-70s Monday. Tuesday, we'll get you back to the mid-80s. Too. And then for Whitehall, 77, 45 overnight tonight, low 70s on Saturday, 80s for Sunday, Monday, and Tuesday, our warmest day with 86. Now, here in Butte, 70 today, partly cloudy, 37 overnight tonight, sunshine just gorgeous for Saturday and 65. We'll be in the upper 70s on Sunday. Monday, we can expect the mid-70s. We will go for the 80s on Tuesday with sun and 81. Now, chance of some pop-up showers on Wednesday. They look to be light. Temperatures in low 70s. We're back to the mid-70s and sunshine by Thursday. I'm meteorologist Jeff Womack. That's the KBOW Copper 94 weather.
2: Well, thank you very much, meteorologist Jeff Womack, with a look at the weather for Butte and southwestern Montana. And as we take a look around the area, currently here at our studios on Dewey Boulevard, our temperature sitting at 38 degrees with sunny skies and calm conditions out there from what I can see, blue skies. And the airport also reporting 38. As we take a look around the area, we've got Wise River sitting at 36, Drummond at 37, Phillipsburg at 38. We've got Deer Lodge at 40 on this Friday morning, and Dillon at 42, Whitehall sitting at 43 at the moment, Anaconda at 44, 48 on Billings and Boulder. Yes, Boulder, Montana at 52. 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

0: Your hometown station, Copper 94, with Michael Fronte and Spearhead, and say, hey, I love you. Now, remember, this hour we'll be doing the giveaway for the Heaven Sent Floral Mother's Day bouquet, so you can stay along with us as we've been taking names for that throughout the last couple of days, and we will have a winner for you. We'll get Marcy into the studio to help us out, and then we're on our way to a look at what happened on this day in history, so keep it here.
1: 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They're summer right here.
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0: And we welcome you back to your hometown station, Copper 94. And before we jump into what happened on this day in history, Marcy's joining me here in the Copper 94 studio. And how are you today?
8: I'm doing well. How are you doing? I'm glad it's Friday.
0: Yes, me too. And we've got some nice weather out there heading into Mother's Day weekend. Hard to believe it's that time of year already.
8: I know. It's amazing. But it is a great day.
0: That it is. And we're about ready to make somebody's day even better. Because
8: yes,
0: we've been over the last couple of days since Tuesday, was it? We've been taking names for the Heaven Send Floral Mother's Day giveaway for, what is it, $100 bouquet?
8: Yep, that's right.
0: So, do you want to do the honors there?
8: I will do the honors.
0: You've got to
8: shake things up here a little bit.
0: And I got to say, we've got a lot of names in there, and it was great to see a response from the listeners out there.
8: Okay. Here you go, Scott.
0: All right. She can hand it to me, and it looks like the winner is Tim Cassidy.
8: Awesome,
0: so
8: Tim.
0: Tim gets the win there, and we'll give him a call and let him know in case he didn't hear us. And then, how does this work, Marcy? Do they have to go over to Heaven Sent to pick up the...
8: Yes, go to Heaven Sent, pick it up either today, this afternoon, whatever, or tomorrow. And I will make sure that Heaven Sent Floral knows as well who the winner is. So.
0: Okay, perfect. Yeah. Well, we'll give him a call.
8: All right. Well, thank you, Scott.
0: You are welcome. And if you want to stay along with us, we've got another giveaway coming up for the Brighten Up Bouquet. Right now, we're going to take you into your This Day in History, brought to you by Big Brothers, Big Sisters of Butte.
9: Did you know one in three kids in America grow up without a positive adult mentor in their lives? 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Call 782-9644.
0: Taking a look at what happened on this day in history, brought to you by our friends at Big Brothers Big Sisters of Butte. Today is Friday, May 8th, the 128th day of 2026, and there are 237 days left in the year. On this date in 1541, Spanish explorer Hernando de Soto reached the Mississippi River, the first recorded European to do so. Jumping up to 1846, U.S. forces led by General Zachary Taylor defeated Mexican forces near modern-day Brownsville, Texas, in the first major battle of the Mexican American War. In 1886, the first serving of Coca-Cola, which contained cocaine, was sold at a pharmacy in Atlanta, Georgia. The drink became fully cocaine-free in 1929, just in case you needed to know. On this date, 1945, President Harry Truman announced in a radio address that Nazi Germany's forces had been surrendered, stating that the flags of freedom fly all over Europe on VE, Victory in Europe Day. In 1978, David Berkowitz, the son of Sam Killer, pleaded guilty in Brooklyn in a courtroom there to murder, attempted murder, and assault in connection with shootings that claimed lives of six terrified New Yorkers. In 1984, the Soviet Union announced it would boycott the upcoming Summer Olympic Games in Los Angeles. We had in 2025, a papal conclave chose Robert Prevost as the first U.S.-born pope, making the 69-year-old cardinal the 267th pontiff and the Catholic Church after the death of Pope Francis on April 21st of that year. Some of today's birthdays include biologist and TV presenter David Attenborough. He's 100. Singer-songwriter Tony Tennille is 86. Singer Philip Bailey of Earth, Wind & Fire is 75. Rock musician Chris Franz of the Talking Heads is 75 today. Alex Van Halen turning 73. We've got actress Melissa Gilbert. Remember her from Little House on the Prairie? She's 62 today. And singer Enrique Iglesias is 51. And there you have it, a look at your This Day in History time capsule, again brought to you by our friends at Big Brothers and Big Sisters of Butte. And since it is singer Philip Bailey's birthday, with Earth, Wind, and Fire, might as well keep the good time vibes moving here on our Friday morning get-together. Here now is September. Feel free to sing along. 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

0: Hometown Station, Copper 94, One Direction, and What Makes You Beautiful. Well, we're keeping the good times in your Friday and keeping the music moving. 7:52 as we are nearing 8 o'clock. We've got your lunch menus and your roads on the way. But right now, we're going to take you down to the fun, happening place known as Crazy Carol's Casino and Mill Bar, where they invite you in as they're open daily at 11 a.m., which means every day you can experience winning in motion for yourself. And they've got some big news on the horizon. At the moment, though, they want to remind you that there's going to be some new happenings going on, like, well, new excitement, new money, and just a whole lot of new that's going to be down there, and you can expect that all by the 1st of June, so get ready for something big in the coming weeks. But in the meantime, you can sit down, relax, and head on down there. Take part in, what I like to say, that they've got some of the biggest and best money in town on all your favorite games, a Players Club like no other. And when it comes to the crazy crew, they do their best to, accommodate you. Cold drinks, snacks, and, just great company there. Crazy Carol's Casino and Mill Bar at the corner of Walnut and Hayes in the shadows of the concentrator where they are. Segrevious.
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3: And right now we take a look at our roads for Butte in southwestern Montana. If you're going to be doing any sort of traveling over the weekend, do remember to keep an eye out for those orange cones. And do remember there are going to be some lane shifts and reduced speeds on I-90 south of Interstate 15 as the Burlington Street Bridge is going to be undergoing some repairs. And during that time, just keep a vigilant eye. And remember the Centennial Avenue Bridge here in the Mining City is also under a full closure, and there are detours in place. If you're going to be doing any traveling on I-15, I-90, do remember, no matter what direction you go in, there are going to be crews out there doing road work as they do. And remember to obey those speed limits. Don't drink and drive, and we want everyone to have a safe and happy Mother's Day weekend. Your road report again brought to you by American Car Care and Lysak's Tire. And as we take you into the top of the hour now, we've got your wacky side of the news on the way as we hit 8 o'clock, and it's 7:57. 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
4: And by the sound of that, it's time for us to take a look at our wacky side of the news for our Friday morning. Well, let's see here. We're going to take you down to New Zealand as we go international for the time being, as a man was arrested in Christchurch, New Zealand on Wednesday afternoon, and his last moments before being taken into custody, well, he wanted to take a little puff off of his improvised bong right in front of the police, who had arrived at a disturbance at what they call a flat in town. And this little homemade device was made out of an energy drink bottle, and the man, who was inside a garage that was open facing the road, finished his little smoke, if you will, before, you know, heading out to meet the police. And, well, you know what? He was arrested. Senior Sergeant Stephen McDaniel from the Canterbury Police told Will that the property in relation to an international damage incident, again, there was a disturbance at the flat and there was damage done to property intentionally, and they had basically had to, cord off the area. And this man, who was involved in it, another 27-year-old was taken into custody at the scene, and they're being charged with willful damage and behaving threateningly. But again, stupid people, stupid criminals, right? And let's see here. We've got a 73-year-old New Smyrna Beach man out of Florida pleaded guilty to fraudulently obtaining thousands of dollars worth of veterans' disability benefits, according to the U.S. Department of Justice. Well, you see, what happened is that Jerry Smith, who now faces up to about 10 years in federal prison, pleaded guilty to one count of receiving stolen government money. And prosecutors say Mr. Smith falsely claimed to the U.S. Department of Veteran Affairs that he was legally blind. He claimed that he was unable to work, unable to drive, and unable to perform daily activities, and received a total of about $244,953 in disability compensation between the years of 2017 and 2021. However, investigators say that they found Smith's vision, well, was way better than he reported. And according to a plea agreement, he was able to drive, he was able to read, he was able to navigate public spaces, he was able to complete transactions in stores and ATMs, and even work as a firearm specialist and a school guardian. The sentencing date for Mr. Smith has not yet been set. A federal judge in Phoenix, Arizona, has ordered a Washington Parish man to be held in custody on charges of related trafficking. Trafficking to what, you ask? Turtles. And that's according to information from the U.S. Department of Justice. The court alleges that Albert Bazaar, a native of Angie, poached and sold 1,700 loggerhead musk turtles, 100 striped neck musk turtles, and 15 striped mud turtles from their native habitats in Florida from 2022 to 2023. And Florida law protects fresh and marine turtle species from unregulated harvests. Well, the incident describes 8 transactions where Mr. Bazaar sold illegally collected turtles to the San Francisco exporter, and the exporter financed Bazaar's poaching trips from Louisiana to Florida, even including sending money to buy a boat and even a van. Mr. Bizarre is being charged with creating a declaration of captive-bred wildlife that falsely stated to the U.S. Fish and Wildlife Service that the turtles were lawfully bred in Alabama and Georgia. Mr. Bizarre, well, he is going to be facing some trouble. Then as we wrap things up for the day, because we always need a little good news, a 49-year-old athlete from Aruba earned his 10th Guinness World Records title by doing what, you asked? Well, pulling a bus a distance of more than 65 feet using his neck. Edmund Molina used a rope around his neck to pull the 21,737-pound bus back on January the 9th, and the Guinness people have now confirmed that he officially broke the record for the heaviest vehicle pulled by the neck. And, well, the strongman's previous Guinness World Records include, the fastest 20-meter bus pull with one finger, the fastest 20-meter tram pull with his teeth, the fastest hot water bottle burst, and the most crown cap bottles opened with both hands. Mr. Molina said that his records are dedicated to his children, Nigel, Edmund Jr., Benjamin, and Adelina, as well as the youth of Aruba. And he went on to say that his records are a tribute to the people and his family's enduring legacy. And there you have it, a look at your wacky side of the news for your Friday, May 8th. 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Taking a look at our copper weather, increasing cloud cover expected throughout the day with gusty winds and a high reaching 69 degrees. By tonight, mostly cloudy, but eventually clearing. We'll have some wind, a low drop into 38 degrees. And for our Saturday, as we kick off the weekend, sunny skies with a high at 63 degrees.

Carbonati 4 with Nelson. It's Can't Live Without Your Love and Affection. 11 minutes after 8 o'clock, and we're welcoming you to our Friday morning, keeping the sunshine and the good times moving along as we head into our Mother's Day weekend. And we'll also keep in Butte's best mix of music on the air. We've got your Montana news and your weather on the way here in just a while. Also, be doing the Brighten Up OK winner, too. Almost forgot about that. Right now, we're going to do some reminiscing with Richard Marks. It's those endless summer nights here on Copper 94.

0: Thunder Dome Downstation, Copper 94, 20 minutes after 8 o'clock. Music from Tom Cochran and Life is a Highway. And, well, that it is. And if you're going to be hitting the highway, a beautiful weather out there. And don't forget, there are some happenings going on around Butte in southwestern Montana. And one of those being that tomorrow, the Just for Fun car show going to be taking place at the Club Moderne over there in the Smelter City. So you can bring your classic car, truck, if you've got a hot rod, even a tractor or a motorcycle, to the Just for Fun car show. The event is going to take place again tomorrow, 9 a.m. to 4 p.m. Registration is free, and guests can even win door prizes. Now, if you'd like more information in the meantime, you can reach out to 406-439-2671. That's 406-439-2671, and we are on our way to the latest in Montana news.
1: Fifth Way, Superstop, Shelter Glass, and Ridgeline Heating and Cooling present our Butte Central Athlete of the Week, Danny McCarthy. The Butte Central Maroons head to the East Middle School last week to participate in the annual John Thomas Invitational Track Meet. And the standout performance on the team was none other than Mr. Danny McCarthy. Mr. McCarthy took home the gold in the boys' 100-meter dash with a final time of 11.43 seconds. Congratulations, Danny. You are Athlete

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5: And by the sound of that, it is time for us to take a look at our Montana News at 8:24, brought to you by your do-it-best store, Mead Lumber. And as we start things off, NBC Montana reporting that the body of a missing hiker was found around noon on Wednesday in Glacier National Park with injuries consistent with a bear encounter. Search and rescue crews located the victim about 2.5 miles up the Mount Brown Trail and about 50 feet off the trail in a densely wooded area with downed timber. Wildlife and law enforcement personnel were assessing the area for bear activity and any ongoing public safety concerns as the investigation continued. The National Park Service said it is withholding the victim's identity for now. The section of the trail where the incident occurred was temporarily closed while the investigation continues. In Glacier National Park, the last human fatality caused by a bear encounter was in 1998 in Two Medicine Valley. The last time a bear injured a human was in August 2025. The Montana Supreme Court is considering a legal fight between Gallatin County Attorney Audrey S. Cromwell and the Montana Attorney General Austin Knutson over whether counties can share confidential criminal justice information with federal immigration officials. ABC Fox Montana reporting that in a petition filed with the court, Cromwell asked the justices to rule that Montana counties cannot give confidential criminal justice information, also called CCJI, to U.S. Immigration and Customs Enforcement, or ICE, unless there is a court order. The request applies to civil or administrative immigration matters, not criminal cases. Cromwell also asked the court to stop what she described as the Attorney General's control over the Gallatin County Attorney's Office. Under Montana law, confidential criminal justice information is usually protected from the public release, and it can include records, data, and other information collected by law enforcement agencies. The case could affect how Montana counties work with federal immigration officials and how state privacy laws to immigration-related requests. The Montana Supreme Court has not yet said whether it will officially take the case or schedule more hearings. Firefighters continued battling a 1,219-acre wildfire about 7 miles south of Red Lodge along Highway 212 on the eastern side of East Side Road, working through the weekend to strengthen the containment lines and assess steep terrain. NBC Montana reporting that the fire that had started back on April the 20th and has caused that still remains under investigation is now at about 52% contained. Crews plan to take advantage of intermittent moisture to improve containment lines with a focus on the steep eastern edge of the fire, that is. Safety remained to top priority as crews worked to increase containment. The road remained open to local traffic only. And that is going to do it for our Montana News almost. But first, this word from our sponsor, Mead Lumber.
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1: And with that,

0: served as deputy coroner since 1998. Council Chairman John Morgan said the coroner's position will immediately be advertised and candidate interviews will be held during the May 20th council meeting. Currently, the position, which is considered half-time, comes with a salary of about $46,484. Now, note, the parish's name will still remain on the ballot for the primary election to be held coming up on June 2nd because he was running unopposed, so he will win the primary. Now, Butte's Revoke Clerk and Recorder Cindy Sherman said that once the election results are certified, Parrish will have to formally withdraw his candidacy. And then as for the general election ballot, Sherman said a 10-day filing period for people interested in putting their name on the November ballot as coroner will come sometime after the July 4th holiday. And when that filing period opens up, Cameron said she plans to put her name into the ring. And with that, your Montana News again brought to you by your Do It Best store, Mead Lumber. And at 8:29, you are now up to date.
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0: And with that, we now hand it over to our friends at the Legion Oasis with meteorologist Jeff Womack. It's time for your copper weather.
2: Well, some clear skies to start us off with today. Now, as we go into the rest of today, we're going to be on a big warming trend. One of our warmest days, in fact, of the next five. Got a little cool front off to the northern plains. It's keeping them a little bit cool and some showers across the High Line and the central half of the state. Here across all of western Montana, we will be clear and warm, and even warmer than that going into next week now. So we do get a cold front coming in, and we're going to be in the warm sector of that setup on Monday. And that's really going to bring our numbers up. It's going to be pretty windy at times by the end of Monday, though, as that front takes a straight northerly shot at us, but not a moisture tied to it, and we could use it. Now, we will see things cool down just a little bit, but still, we got another push from the west in here. Southwest winds take over by midweek, and we are in for more warmth as a warm front pushes through and ratchets the temperatures up nicely. Now, we'll have a cold front come in late Wednesday into Thursday. Cool front, I should say, because it's really not that strong, but it will bring the chance of some thunderstorms around the low area and maybe as far north as Anaconda, but it's looking pretty light at best. Now, going into Thursday and Friday, we will continue into that mild pattern. A quick look around the country as most of the storms the past to KC and now into southern Illinois and Indiana, and then also a little activity expected around the Gulf and into the Ohio River Valley and a few showers across the eastern half of the state. Otherwise, it's looking pretty quiet across the country if you have travel plans. We'll take a look at our forecast details, including that all-important weekend forecast. Stay right there.
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4: 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I feel very safe here, and that's important.
3: Sounds like it's time to get on the waiting list. 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
2: Anaconda finishing out the week partly cloudy and 73. 39 overnight tonight. We'll be in the upper 60s for Saturday, but Sunday, 83 for our projected high. We'll go for the upper 70s on Monday, and then mid-80s are back for us on Tuesday. Now, for Wednesday, a couple more clouds and a little breezy. We'll be in the upper 70s, but then upper 70s again as we get into Thursday. And then for Deer Lodge today, we'll see skies clear, 71, still a little bit windy at times with wind gusts up to about 20. Clearing overnight tonight, 38 late, 66. 80s are back for us on Sunday with mid-70s Monday. Tuesday, we'll get you back to the mid-80s. Too. And then for Whitehall, 77, 45 overnight tonight, low 70s on Saturday, 80s for Sunday, Monday, and Tuesday, our warmest day with 86. Now, here in Butte, 70 today, partly cloudy, 37 overnight tonight, sunshine, just gorgeous for Saturday, and 65. We'll be in the upper 70s on Sunday. Monday, we can expect the mid-70s. We will go for the 80s on Tuesday with sun and 81. Now, chance of some pop-up showers on Wednesday. They look to be light. Temperatures in low 70s. We're back to the mid-70s and sunshine by Thursday. I'm meteorologist Jeff Womack. That's the KBOW Copper 94 weather.
0: Well, thank you very much.

0: Meteorologist Jeff Womack again with the weather as we take a look out there in the mining city. Yes, we've got sunshine. I see a little bit of cloud cover out there, I believe. Mostly a clear sky is out there for the most part, but they are blue. We do have sunshine, so that's always a good thing. 44 degrees here at our studios on Dewey Boulevard. The airport also reporting a temperature of 44. As we look around the area this morning, well, we've got Wise River at 43, Drummond at 42, Phillipsburg sitting at 45, 46 out in Deer Lodge, 48 in Dillon. Our friends out in Wise River, again, sitting at 43 degrees. Anaconda at 51, 53 in Billings, and 58 in Boulder. And there you have your look at your weather, again, brought to you by the Legion Oasis.
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0: Your hometown station, Copper 94, the Core, is taking us back to the year 2000. Hard to believe that was 26 years ago, right? Time flies when you're having fun. And this age thing just kind of creeps up on you, you know? But the Core is there with Breathless as we continue our run through our feel-good Friday morning. We still got Keith standing by. He's going to bring us a look at sports and stuff, get you up to date on local, statewide, and national sports here on our Friday as we're cruising into our Mother's Day weekend. Nice weather. We're making the best out of it. And with the hits you asked for, Copper 94, well, we've got you covered.
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0: Copper 94 Love with I Like Me Better as we're at 8:51, moving right on through our Friday together, and we're happy to have you along with us. Keith standing by as we'll be doing that thing known as sports and stuff. And Keith, of course, gearing up and getting ready for that. And while he was here in the studio, I had him draw the name for today's Brighten Up Bouquet winner, and you drew out to Marie Hawkins. So with that, Marie, we congratulate you. And with that, he's getting his folders and his papers ready. I believe I can see him making his way around the corner. So your sports and stuff on the way here in just a few moments.
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3: 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As tomorrow is the big day, the commencement ceremony does take place at the Hyper at 10 a.m. and 1 p.m. All the graduates are excited, and you can log on today, montanatech.edu, for fall classes. It was senior day to remember for the Butte Central Maroons on Thursday evening. Butte Central overcame an early deficit to take down Florence Carlton 4-3 in a non-conference affair at Three Legends Stadium. Despite being out-hit 10-6, the Maroons made more impact plays and were excellent in the ground ball pitching. Senior Colt Hasler tossed a complete game for Butte Central, allowing just one earned run on 85 pitches. NBC Montana did report that the fellow senior Trapper Sashkar and junior Gunnar O'Brien had two hits apiece and both scored a run, while sophomore catcher Bo McGree had a hit and an RBI. Senior Kelton Berger added a hit and a run, while sophomore Trey Hollow earned two walks and scored a run. Wes Potter was the star for the Falcons. The senior struck out four and allowed just three hits in three innings of work on the mound, and had three hits, a run, and an RBI on offense. Junior Kristen England had the other multi-hit game for Florence Carlton, with two hits and a run scored. The Maroons improved to 5-5 of the year and are still 4-4 in the AB Central Division. Next up for Butte Central is a visit to Lone Peak, with first pitch on Saturday scheduled for noon. Florence Carlton falls to 8-4 overall and remains at 7-1 in the AB South Division. The Falcons will head to Hamilton on Saturday to take on Hamilton Derby, with first pitch scheduled for 3 p.m. The Maroons and Falcons are both in great position to make the play-in game for the right to go to the state tournament if they finish their season strong. The Falcons still have a chance to win their division and earn an automatic bid to the state tournament, but that will likely require winning out, including a road victory at Frenchtown on May 12th. Frenchtown is 8-1 in AB South, defeated Florence Carlton by 5 runs in their first meeting, so the Falcons will need to win by at least 5 for a chance to own the tiebreaker. And revenge was super sweet on senior day for Butte High softball. After dropping a heartbreaker to Sentinel in Missoula 10 days ago, the Bulldogs put it all together at Stoughton Park on Thursday afternoon as they defeated Sentinel 4-2. Butte scored 2 runs apiece in the 3rd and 4th innings to build a 4-run cushion before Sentinel came charging back in the top of the 7th. But with a 3-0 count, with 2 outs and the bases loaded, freshman pitcher Bray Henderson, well, she recovered to record the game-sealing strikeout, sending the Butte players and fans into the frenzy. Henderson was sensational, holding the Spartans to just 7 hits while striking out 6. She threw 99 pitches, 68 of which were strikes. Senior Maddie Stephan had a great game as well, making numerous stellar defensive players as the catcher and recording 3 hits on offense. For Butte, Gracie Jonart, Reese Johnson, and Allie Becker all had multi-hit games as well. Johnson had 2 runs batted in, while Jonart and Kendallin Schad had 1 apiece. Peyton Taylor got the start in the circle for the Spartans, pitching a complete game. The junior allowed 11 hits and 3 earned runs while striking out 3. She threw 72 pitches, 57 of which were strikes. Every Spartan was held to 1 of 0 hits, and Taylor recorded both of the team's run batted in. With the win, the Bulldogs improved to 6-7 overall and 5-5 in Western AA play. Butte will head to Missoula to take on Hellgate on Saturday at noon. Butte remains in 4th place in the conference and are 2 games up in the win column on 5th place as Helena for the right to host play-in games. Sentinel drops their 2nd straight game and is now 16-2 on the year and 9-2 in conference play. The Spartans have 3 regular season games remaining, beginning with a crosstown matchup at home against Hellgate on May 12th at 5 p.m. The Spartans remain in solid position in the conference, sitting in 2nd, but are now just 1 game up in the loss column on Big Sky. Only the top 2 seeds out of the West will automatically qualify for the state tournament, while teams 3rd through 6th will have to go through the play-in. And on to the national side of the sports scene, after Los Angeles Lakers guard Austin Reeves confronted crew chief John Goebel at center court following LA's 125-107 Game 2 loss to the Oklahoma City Thunder in the Western Conference semifinals on Thursday, coach J.J. Redick tore into the officiating during his post-game remarks. Redick, who was called for a technical foul with 1 minute 26 remaining in the first quarter for screaming at referee Ben Taylor about what he perceived as a miss calls, said the officiating had been particularly poor for LeBron James this series. James, who scored 23 points on 9 for 18 shooting with 6 assists, expressed his frustration to the referees at several points of Game 2. When he made a layup with 4 minutes and 52 seconds remaining in the first quarter to pull LA within 16-11, James absorbed the contact from Oklahoma City big man Jalen Williams and landed on his right hip on the floor, and no call was made. He was jogging down the floor to start the Lakers' offensive possession with 9 minutes 26 remaining in the second quarter when he met the Thunder's Alex Caruso near the foul line, and Caruso sold the contact by sprawling to the floor. James was called for his offensive foul. He made a continuation jump shot after Oklahoma City's Cason Wallace was called for a foul on him, with the Lakers trailing 107-94 with 5 minutes 39 seconds to go. But instead of a chance at a 3-point play, the foul on Wallace was called on the floor and the shot did not count. Before the timeout, the referees changed a loose ball foul under the basket on the Thunder's Williams for grabbing Lakers center Jackson Hayes' shorts as they battled for a rebound to a double foul on Williams and Hayes. Instead of the Lakers getting the ball out of bounds under the basket, trailing 104-94 with 6 minutes and 6 seconds remaining, Hayes and Williams had a jump ball at center court. While both teams were getting in position before the jump, Reeves said Goebel lost his cool. The Thunder won the jump, and Wallace hit a 3 to put his team up by 13. Their lead did not dip below 12 the rest of the night. Redick had no issue with the outburst from Reeves, who scored a playoff career high of 31 points, or James. The Lakers were called for 26 fouls in Game 2. The Thunder were called for 21. Oklahoma City attempted 26 free throws as a team, and LA attempted 21. And that is your Sports and Stuff right here on your hometown station. 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

0: ABC News. I'm Brian Clark. The Trump administration is celebrating the strong April jobs report. 115,000 added in the private sector last month, doubling expectations as gas prices remain high. But the White House was dealt a setback Thursday, and the Court of International Trade concluded that the administration misread the law it used to justify President Trump's sweeping tariffs. ABC's Peter Haralambos explains.
1: The ruling marks the second time the president's tariffs have been found to be illegal, with the Supreme Court earlier this year affirming a decision from the Court of International Trade blocking Trump's first round of tariffs. The global 10% tariff took effect in February and by statute is set to expire in late July.
0: Republican hopes for keeping control of Congress got another boost as the Virginia Supreme Court overturned the results of the recent redistricting election, which favored Democrats. Spanish authorities now monitoring a seventh person showing hantavirus symptoms. Authorities, though, say a flight attendant who came in contact with someone tested negative. This is ABC News.
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5: Take a look at our Copper weather for our Friday. We're going to see increasing cloud cover throughout the day with light winds and a high at about 69 degrees. By tonight, the cloudy skies will eventually clear out. We'll have a low hit 38. It's going to be a bit breezy. And for our Saturday, mostly sunny with a high at 68.

0: we've always got room for the 80s ladies, Pat Benatar and Shadows of the Night as we break into 9 o'clock here. And we're happy to have you in tune on this Friday morning, moving you into your Mother's Day weekend. Enjoying the weather out there, the sunshine, the blue skies, the nice temperatures. There's a lot to do around Butte in southwestern Montana. And of course, Copper 94 will provide the soundtrack all free of charge. I mean, after all, it's what we do. Scott Perini and Copper 94 is a scooter for the next little while. And as we get through the hour, we've got Boomers on the way for you later on, the Bare Naked Ladies, Lady Gaga, the Pointer Sisters, and more, all here at Copper 94.
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0: 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Here's Billy Joel, and it's My Life. We've got all hits all morning long, so go ahead and leave it locked in here. 94.1 FM on the dial, online, KOPR94.net. 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
0: Gary Hart was considered to be a front runner for the 1988 presidential bid, but the former Colorado senator abruptly ended his campaign on this day in 1987 following allegations of an extramarital affair. Boomers will be right back.
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0: The Miami Herald broke the story about presidential candidate Gary Hart's affair with Donna Rice, even publishing a photo of the two embracing. In ending his campaign, Hart blamed the media.
3: We're all going to have to seriously question the system for selecting our national leaders that reduces the press of this nation to hunters and presidential candidates to being hunted.
0: At the time, Hart refused to answer reporters' questions about his alleged affair, and he still refuses to this day.
4: And I still do, of course. It's nobody's business. Look, character, which got to be the key word, is demonstrated over a lifetime. And I'll put my life up against anybody's in terms of a sound character. That's all I can say.
0: Boomers is back Monday.
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0: 94 with the Pointer Sisters, and I'm so excited. You know that one, I'm sure, for a whole generation out there, automatically goes with memories and thoughts of Saved by the Bell and the Jesse Song episode that aired in November of 1990. Remember when she was singing, I'm so excited? She had the music group and the big test coming up, and, you know, it's kind of crazy. I remember that episode like it was yesterday and it happened 36 years ago, but by God, don't ask me what's on my grocery list.
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0: 94, moving into our morning and having some fun. Yes, we are. George Ezra, it's Shotgun. Well, you know, a nice day for a road trip. Nice day to, just enjoy the nice weather. As we set sail into the weekend, and looks like temperatures are going to be on the rise. So we've got a lot to look forward to. And most of all, get out and enjoy and do so safely as we head into a very busy weekend. Keep it here. Copper 94 has got the music to get you where you're going and more.
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0: 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Keeping the good times moving now with the Steve Miller Band and Jet Airlines.

0: Well, after all, it is a feel-good Friday, and we are taking you into the weekend. It's Shaboozy with a bar song, Tipsy. And just remember to be safe out there. 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And most of all, enjoy the best of, what is yet to come as the springtime meets nice weather here in Butte in southwestern Montana.
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0: Mayer helping us to wrap up our run here in, 9 o'clock. We're soon to be taking you to ABC News, your Copper weather in Asher. But first, we're going to step away and be back with Everclear.
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0: 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Remember, I'll be back in with you tonight with the Classics Hour from 6 to 7 on a Feel Good Friday. And on that note, I'm going to go ahead and leave you with Everclear and AM Radio. 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

0: ABC News, I'm Brian Clark. Tennessee lawmakers voted to change the state's congressional map on Thursday. The change favors Republicans. Earlier this year, voters in Virginia in a referendum redrew the map in favor of Democrats. But ABC's Stephen Portnoy says that referendum has been struck down.
1: The Virginia Supreme Court ruled 4-3 that the Democratic-led legislature didn't follow proper procedure. The Commonwealth's Constitution says lawmakers must vote to approve a ballot measure twice, both before and after a statewide legislative election. In this case, the court said the referendum was first approved too late, after more than a million people had already voted early in 2025.
0: Virginia will have to use its 2021 map in November. Secretary of State Marco Rubio says the U.S. expects to hear a diplomatic response from Iran today, even as the two sides continue to exchange fire. President Trump says the ceasefire is holding. A better-than-expected April jobs report, 115,000 added last month. This is ABC News.
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9: For Friday, expect a sunny afternoon with gusty winds up to 20 miles an hour and a high near 70. Tonight will be mostly cloudy overnight with gusty winds and a low down to 38. Then Saturday we'll have wind as high as 20 miles an hour.

0: That's Train on our very sunny Friday. Pretty good combo there. Pretty hard to beat that. Finally, super nice and finally Friday. Thank goodness. As we get into 10 a.m. and some more Friday hits coming up on Copper.
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0: We are getting closer to summer, and it just looks like summer, and feels like it too. Pushing 70 degrees today, gonna be almost 80 next week. I'm excited as Taylor Swift gets us towards 11 o'clock, and some more music coming up on Copper.
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0: News. I'm Mike DeBusky. Democrats lost a redistricting battle in Virginia today with a court finding a proposed congressional map violates the state's constitution. And it comes just a day after another setback for the party.
1: Tennessee Republicans passing new congressional maps yesterday, likely to eliminate the state's only majority black district, which is the only House seat held by a Democrat there. The move sparking heated protests inside the Tennessee state capitol as the votes were taking place. Tennessee is now the first state to redraw its congressional maps after a Supreme Court decision last week weakened the Voting Rights Act protections against racial discrimination in gerrymandering.
0: ABC's Jay O'Brien. Secretary of State Marco Rubio says we should know something today when it comes to Iran's response to the latest peace proposal. Yesterday, the U.S. exchanged fire with Iranian forces in the Strait of Hormuz. And two residents of New Jersey are now being monitored for possible exposure to the Hanta virus. This is ABC News.
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8: For Friday, expect a sunny afternoon with gusty winds up to 20 miles an hour and a high near 70. Tonight will be mostly cloudy overnight with gusty winds and a low down to 38. Then Saturday, we'll have wind as high as 20 miles an hour with

0: Scooty and the Blowfish on our very, very, very sunny Friday. I think that about covers it as we take a break, and then we'll be going to music and a look at lunch all coming up on Copper.
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0: DHT's. We get into the back half of 11 o'clock, still looking beautiful for our Friday, as it should be. Another look at lunch is on the way, as is more music here on Copper.
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0: Bruno Mars getting us into a quick break. 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

it healthy with a vegetable Florentine. The Copper Plate is open from 7 to 2, Wednesday through Sunday. Tim Montana invites you to the Wise River Club. 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

Well, just about noontime, so time to open up the lunchbox a little early on this sunny Friday. If there's something you want to hear, it's 494-7500 to get a request on the air. We'll talk to you soon, and

0: try one of the Phillipsburg Brewing Company's staple brews, Otter Water Session Pale Ale, Haybag American Hefeweizen, or Montana One IPA. They have live music on the weekends, too. Stop by their tap room on the corner of Broadway and Sansom in Phillipsburg.
1: All right, there's the music. That means we've made it to Friday afternoon. I guess a minute early, but good enough. We can get started earlier because it just looks so nice. Finally, some decent weather and not just one day or half a day of it. We actually get a whole weekend worth of nice weather. Next week, it's going to be almost 80 degrees, I saw. So, oh, I'm very excited if you couldn't tell. So, TGIF, everyone, as we are now ready for our last lunchbox of the week, where you call 494-7500 and we get your favorite song on the air. It's Friday, so I get to pick again. Always appreciate that, so we'll be starting with my request soon. But first, we got some wacky news. Not as much today, so maybe it's something extra crazy. But it's been pushing like 5.5, 6 minutes for like the last 2 weeks. But Scott found about 4.5, a little more than that, minutes of wacky news. So let's see what craziness we found for Friday with today's wacky news. 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
0: And by the sound of that, it means only one thing. Time now for our wacky side of the news, brought to you by Interstate Body Shop and 24-Hour Towing, with Steele's Furniture and Appliance, the Drunken Miner Saloon, Copper Spirits Casino, and Riley's Meats. Well, as we start things off here in our wacky side of the news for our Friday afternoon, we've got a gentleman down in Phoenix, Arizona, that is in the headlines. The federal judge has ordered a Washington Parish man to be held in custody on charges related to trafficking turtles, and that comes to us from the U.S. Department of Justice. Now, the court alleges that Albert Bazaar, what a last name, right, had poached and sold 1,700 loggerhead musk turtles, 100 striped neck musk turtles, and 15 striped mud turtles from their native habitats in Florida between 2022 and 2023. And Florida law protects fresh and marine turtle species from unregulated harvest. Now, the indictment describes 8 transactions where Mr. Bazaar sold illegally collected turtles to a San Francisco exporter who financed Bazaar's poaching trips from Louisiana to Florida, including sending money to Bazaar so he could buy a boat and a van. Mr. Bazaar is charged with creating a declaration of captive bred wildlife that falsely stated to the U.S. Fish and Wildlife Service that the turtles were lawfully bred in Alabama and in Georgia. Well, a man down in Christchurch, New Zealand on Wednesday got into some trouble after a disturbance at a flat in his downtown area. And when police showed up in his last moments before he was taken into custody, he just had to take a puff off of his improvised bong, which was constructed out of a drink bottle. Well, the man inside the garage was facing the roadway. He decided just to finish his smoke before, heading out to meet the police. And when he did go out and meet the police, Senior Sergeant Stephen McDaniel from Canterbury Police told the people that their property in relation to an intentional damage incident was briefly cordoned off in the area, and during this disturbance, the 27-year-old man was taken into custody at the scene and was due in court next week, that is, charged with willful damage and behaving threateningly. I mean, people, I guess they just have different priorities, right? Well, the Sunshine State's where we take you now, as a New Smyrna Beach, Florida native at the age of 73 has pleaded guilty to fraudulently obtaining thousands of dollars in veterans' disability benefits, according according to the U.S. Department of Justice. Now, Jerry Smith pleaded guilty to one count of receiving stolen government money and now faces up to 10 years in federal prison. And prosecutors say Smith falsely claimed to the U.S. Department of Veterans Affairs that he was legally blind. Well, he claimed that he was unable to drive, unable to work, and perform daily activities, and received about $244,900 in disability compensation between 2017 and 2021. However, investigators said they found Smith's vision was, well better than he reported. And according to the plea agreement, he was able to drive, he was able to read, navigate public spaces, complete transactions at stores, even complete transactions at ATMs, and even work as a firearm specialist and school guard. The sentencing date for Mr. Smith has not yet been set. And as we wrap things up for our Friday, a 49-year-old athlete from Aruba earned his 10th Guinness World Record by pulling a bus a distance of more than 65 feet using just his neck. Egman Molina used a rope around his neck to pull the 21,737-pound bus back on January 9th, and Guinness World Records has now officially confirmed that he broke the record for the heaviest vehicle pulled by the neck. The strongman's previous Guinness World Records title, they include the fastest 20-meter bus pull with just one finger, the fastest 20-meter tram pull with his teeth, the fastest hot water bottle burst, and the most crown cap bottles opened with both hands in 30 seconds. Molina says his records are dedicated to his children, Nigel Eggman Jr., Benjamin, and Adelina, as well as the youth of Aruba, saying that his records are a tribute to my people and my family's enduring legacy. And there you have it, a look at your wackiest side of the news for your Friday, again brought to you by the Drunken Miner Saloon, Copper Spirits Casino, Steel's Furniture and Appliance, Riley's Meats, and Interstate Body Shop, and 24-hour towing.
1: You never know with people, right? But we're through that, and now ready to get it going on our Friday afternoon. 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
1: Well, personally, I think it's been way too long since we had these guys on the Lunchbox, so Bud's letting me pick. I'm going with my favorite Pink Floyd song. Good way to get the afternoon started. It's Run Like Hell.

0: Night Ranger. It's When You Close Your Eyes, as we're just getting started on our Friday afternoon. Still lots and lots of room for requests. It's 494-7500 as we go to some AC/DC for some more classic rock after this.
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our sunny Friday. We keep it moving with some more classic rock, and we got a couple AC/DC requests. I mean, they're just that good. It was only a matter of time, but we'll get to the second one later. As long as we space them out, we should be good. But this is the first one that got in. It's Cheryl's request. It's For Those About to Rock.

0: another one I gotta pick. Love doing that. That one's for Dad, a good Friday road trip song. It's Running Down a Dream from Tom Petty as we get to the bottom of noon o'clock and our next couple requests right after this on Copper.
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0: Right at 12:30, a very fitting Friday request. We had two Bryans call back-to-back, which kind of works out, so we get both of them in as we go to this one. It's The Cure with Friday, I'm in Love.

0: That's Bob Seger. Let's turn the page as we turn the page and get into our next couple requests. We still got some room as well on our sunny Friday. We got room for, I think, two more. I could sneak them in on our May 8th. That's kind of weird, too, but at least it looks good. It's 494-7500 as we go to the Beatles next on Copper.
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0: That's Ken's request. It's the Jay Giles Band. It's Love Stinks. As we get towards 1 o'clock and our last couple Friday requests, we're going back to ACDC right after this on Copper.
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0: Well, like I said, we had a couple AC/DC requests, which I'm all good with as long as you space them out. We're good. So we go back to AC/DC, so to speak. It's Ed's request. It's Back in Black.

0: some Kiss and some more rock and roll. Can't have too much of that for Friday. It's rock and roll all night as we get towards 1 o'clock. And one more song for today's Lucky Lunchbox winner coming up on Copper.
1: Get ready. 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
0: And we're all done with our Friday Lunchbox. Thank you, everyone, for getting requests in as we make our way to 1 o'clock on our very, very sunny Friday. Again, I think that about covers it as we get some more classic music in for our Lucky Lunchbox. We're still waiting on the shirts, I promise. They are coming one of these days. We're still working on it. But for now, it is Sean who is today's lucky winner. We get some CCR to get us to 1 o'clock. It's Proud Mary on Copper.

0: happier than Mother's Day at the Montana Club. With the club's Mother's Day brunch from 9 to 2, featuring delicate crepes, savory benedicts, scrambles, crispy chicken and waffles, slow-cooked prime rib, and their heavenly caramel roll with huckleberry cream cheese topping. 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
0: Back to music on our very sunny Friday, enjoying the nice weather and lots of music as we get back to it.

0: That's Driver's License from Olivia Rodrigo. It's 1:30 on our very sunny Friday, sunny and 65. Hard to beat that. And we don't even need to worry about it because we are going to beat that. It's going to warm up and be even nicer this weekend as we're pushing 75 Sunday, 80 degrees next week. Ooh, get ready for that. I'm ready. As we take a break, and then the back half of the hour, we'll start with some fun after this on Copper.
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0: That's Attention from Charlie Puth as we make our way through 1 o'clock on our very sunny Friday, saying that as much as I can because I just love the weather, if you couldn't tell. I'm sure someone else does out there. Hope you're enjoying your Fridays. 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
5: Butte Broadcasting is honored to be counted among America's storytellers. 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Thank you for coming along for the ride and for trusting us to bring you the latest information. We will continue to serve you, the American people, now and forever. Happy

0: Daddy Swims on our sunny Friday. Love saying that. It's Lose Control as we get to 2 o'clock and some more music. We got Olivia Dean up next right here on Copper.
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0: News, I'm Mike Dubusky. Russia and Ukraine confirm a ceasefire will begin tomorrow and last for 3 days. 1,000 prisoners from both sides of the war will be released as part of the agreement. Meanwhile, tensions remain high around the Strait of Hormuz in Iran, where American and Iranian forces traded fire yesterday. Now, Secretary of State Marco Rubio says...
1: The red line is clear. They threaten Americans, they're going to get blown up. I mean, that's how much clearer can you be than that?
0: The cruise ship at the center of the Hanta virus outbreak is now headed for a port in the Canary Islands. ABC's Maggie Rulli is there.
2: We expect them to arrive right here off the coast of Tenerife in the Canary Islands around midday Sunday, but many locals here are protesting, saying they fear this feels exactly like the start of another COVID-19. Spanish authorities have reiterated that no one on board that ship will be allowed anywhere near any residents here in the islands.
0: The CDC says it'll be on hand to help transfer the Americans on the ship back to the U.S. for quarantine. This is ABC News.
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9: For Friday, expect a sunny afternoon with gusty winds up to 20 miles an hour and a high near 70. Tonight will be mostly cloudy overnight with gusty winds and a low down to 38. Then Saturday we'll have wind as high as 20 miles an hour with

0: That's Eye of the Tiger. That's Survivor with the flashback as we get into 2 o'clock on our sunny Friday. We got Sia, The Weeknd on the way. Well, literally and figuratively, the singer and the actual Weeknd, Green Day, and more coming up on Copper.
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2: 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That will be happening on May the 9th at 9 a.m. at the Park Street Community Gardens. 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All are welcome. 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For more information, just give the library a call at 406-792-1080. That was our community engagement for this week, brought to you as a service by Valley Bank here on Copper 94.

0: That's the weekend as we get ready for our sunny weekend. Oh, can't wait. Gonna be like 70 degrees all weekend. I don't know if you can tell. I'm kind of excited about it. Just a little excited. As we move into 2 o'clock some more on the sunny Friday, we got more music coming up on Copper.
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0: That's Rod Stewart. It's Forever Young on our sunny Friday. Let's take a break, and then it's music from Green Day and Roxette up next, right here on Copper.
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0: On our sunny day, it's Green Day now, keeping it rolling with the Boulevard of Broken Dreams.

That's Rock Said. It's Listen to Your Heart as we get into the back half of 2 o'clock. We got Miley Cyrus, Lady Gaga, and more coming up right here on Copper.

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5: Now it's time for music news. Today we head back to court because, well, sometimes you just end up there in the world of music. But on Monday, May 11th, the trial for Kelvin Evans will start. He is the man who was arrested last summer for allegedly stealing hard drives containing music and tour plans belonging to Beyonce from a rental car in Atlanta. He pleaded not guilty to his charges, which include a felony charge of entering a motor vehicle with the intent to commit theft, as well as a misdemeanor charge of criminal trespass. Passing. In July 2025, several people filed a police report after the truck window was damaged on their rental car. Choreographer Christopher Grant and dancer for Beyonce DeAndre Blue filed a report after their rental car was damaged and two suitcases were reported missing. They were in Atlanta for the city stop on the Cowboy Carter tour. An arrest warrant was issued for a suspect about a week later, though Evans wasn't arrested until August before being officially named a suspect in September. He was released about a month later on a $20,000 bond. In the police report, Grant told officers he had been carrying personal sensitive information for Beyonce. The hard drives for her Atlanta show, he said, were also taken. Some of the drives contained watermarked music, some unreleased music, footage plans for the show, and past and future set lists, per the police report. At the time of Evans's arrest, the Atlanta Police Department reported the stolen items have not been recovered at this time. According to CBS News, Evans was offered a plea deal in April, which includes 5 years in prison for felony charge of entering a motor vehicle with the intent to commit theft, during which could concurrently complete 12 months in connection to the misdemeanor charge of criminal trespassing. He turned that plea offer down, and if convicted, he could serve up to 6 years in prison. Like I said, sometimes you just end up in the courts and it gets kind of messy, as you heard. But that's what's going on in the world of music. Now back to music on Copper.

0: Alex Warren and Ordinary on our extraordinary looking Friday. Let's get to 3 o'clock with a quick break and some Tears for Fears next, right here on Copper.
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0: News. I'm Mike Dubusky. A three-day ceasefire has now been struck between Russia and Ukraine, with the two sides agreeing to exchange 1,000 prisoners from both sides. Meanwhile, Iranian officials are considering the latest framework for peace discussions with the U.S. The cruise ship at the center of the hantavirus outbreak is headed to port in the Canary Islands this weekend. ABC's foreign correspondent Maggie Rulli is in Spain.
1: Local authorities have been very adamant that no passenger on board that ship will come into any type of contact with people here in the islands. And we saw some of the precautions they were taking today. First of all, the ship is never going to dock here in the Canary Islands. It's going to anchor just offshore. They then say everyone on board will be given a medical evaluation and people will be taken off in very small groups. They'll be in hazmat suits as soon as they touch down on land here in the Canary Islands.
0: The CDC says the Americans on board will be transferred to the National Quarantine Center in Nebraska. This is ABC News.
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9: Friday, expect a sunny afternoon with gusty winds up to 20 miles an hour and a high near 70. Tonight will be mostly cloudy overnight with gusty winds and a low down to 38. Then Saturday we'll have wind as high as 20 miles an hour

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0: 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Now it's time to go back in history on today's time capsule. Today is Friday, May 8th, day number 128 of 2026. There are 237 days left in the year. On this day in 1877, the first Westminster Kennel Club dog show, then known as the first annual New York Bench Show of Dogs, began, attracting large crowds over 4 days, and is one of the oldest continuously running sporting events in the U.S., second only to the Kentucky Derby. In 1945, following Nazi Germany's unconditional surrender, World War II in Europe officially ended at midnight. In 1970, a month after Paul McCartney announced he had left the Beatles, the British rock group released Let It Be, their last original studio album to hit record shops. And 10 years later, in 1980, the World Health Organization announced that smallpox had been eradicated. And finally, some birthdays being celebrated today include conservationist and historian Sir David Attenborough. He hits the century mark today. He is turning 100. Musician Alex Van Halen is turning 73. NFL Hall of Famer Ronnie Lott is 67. And singer Enrique Iglesias is 51 today. And that's the time capsule on copper.
1: Let me be your hero. Would you dance if I asked you to dance? Would you run and never look back?

0: Alex and Eddie and the rest of the band. It's Van Halen. It's When It's Love as we get into the back half of 3 o'clock and some more music on our Sunshiny Friday coming your way on Copper.
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0: I've got. Beautiful things on our beautiful Friday. It's getting a little cloudy out there, but it's staying warm, and that's how we like it. As we take a break, getting to 4 o'clock, it's Sir Elton John and Michael Jackson with a couple flashbacks up next on Copper.
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0: we haven't had that one on in a while, and that one's just perfect for a sunny Friday. That's Don't Stop Till You Get Enough, as we take a break, and then we'll take a look at what's going on tonight and this weekend with the nightlife up next on Copper.
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0: Let's see what's going on with a look at the nightlife. If you have an event or something coming up you'd like to have us share and include with the nightlife, feel free to send us an email at mail@kbowkopr.com. Tonight at 6 p.m., the Cove Light Theater is hosting karaoke night. That'll go for a couple hours. That's tonight at 6 up at the Cove Light at 215 West Broadway. Also going on tomorrow, you have a couple things. Tomorrow morning at 9 a.m. over in Anaconda, the Club Modern is hosting their Just for Fun car show. You can register for free. There will also be some door prizes. That is from 9 to 4 tomorrow, going on most of the day at the Club Modern over in Anaconda. Also going on tomorrow at 1 o'clock, the Public Library is hosting Movie Time. That is tomorrow at 1 up at the library at 226 West Broadway. And the nightlife is brought to you by the Washoe Theater at 305 Main Street in Anaconda, showing Devil Wears Prada 2 tonight at 7. And that's the nightlife on Copper.

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0: Luke Combs going for a ride in a fast car as we take a break, and then we'll go to music from Bryan Adams next, right here on Copper.
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0: dreams come true. Mother Nature doing that. It is exactly how I want it, as Hall & Oates get us towards 5 o'clock. And a look at the road report before you head out for the weekend. That's coming up next on Copper.
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1: Time for Afternoon Road Report here on your hometown stations. Headed into our weekend, it is absolutely gorgeous. We're supposed to be out for the next couple days, and no precipitation is expected all the way through the middle of next week. In terms of road construction here in southwest Montana, nothing new as we continue to see bridge work here in the Butte area on Centennial Avenue and I-90 over Burlington Street on top of Homestake Pass. Continue to see those rest areas being closed for maintenance as we're heading further to the east there on I-90. Still the median crossover work being done in Whitehall, and then road work with some width restrictions happening from Cardwell Hill all the way through Manhattan. Now jumping over to I-15, they are still working on northbound on I-15 from 96 to 111 with bridge deck rehabilitation. As you're getting closer to Melrose, still some width restrictions down there. But as you are getting to the south of Dillon from 0 all the way to 57, you watch out for workers performing bridge maintenance, and that will be lasting all the way through November, as it is currently saying.

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0: I'm Mike Dubusky. The cruise ship at the center of the hantavirus outbreak is expected to arrive at a port in the Canary Islands this weekend. ABC foreign correspondent Maggie Rulli is in Spain.
1: We've seen protests here on the island, people saying, do not put our cruise ship here. People saying they're worried about what this could do for tourism on the island. We're just coming into the big tourism season right now. No one wants that to be threatened. But, you know, a lot of the people we have had a chance to speak with actually say they're not that worried. You saw like one young man today that works at an ice cream shop, his family's ice cream shop here in town. He said he trusts the government. He listened to the plan. It sounds like everyone's going to be safe. He hasn't had too many concerned customers. Mostly there's a difference, he says, between the older generation and the younger generation about their level of concern.
0: Leadership from Russia and Ukraine have agreed to a ceasefire this weekend and will exchange 1,000 prisoners as part of the agreement. And officials in Virginia are vowing to appeal today's decision that struck down a redistricting plan in the state. This is ABC News.
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7: Now it's time for Montana news. KXLF reports that new court documents have been uncovered, revealing disturbing details about a mass shooting at an Anaconda bar that left 4 people dead and triggered a week-long manhunt across Montana last August. Officers responded to the Owl Bar in Anaconda on the morning of August 1st, 2025, and found 4 victims dead inside. Investigators say surveillance video captured the attack, and court documents allege Michael Paul Brown entered the bar carrying a bucket, a pizza box, and a brown paper bag. 4 people were inside the bar at the time, bartender Nancy Kelly and 3 patrons, David Leach, Daniel Bailey, and Tony Palm. Investigators say Brown set the pizza box on fire, then left the building. Surveillance footage showed him returning moments later with a rifle and then opened fire inside the bar. All 4 victims died at the scene. Authorities say Brown then fled the area in a stolen Ford F-150 and led law enforcement on a pursuit, then disappeared on a remote trailhead outside Anaconda. That launched a massive search with more than 35 local, state, and federal agencies joining the manhunt. Brown was arrested 8 days later. Investigators then searched the Owl Bar and Brown's home, recovering spent shell casings, ignitable materials, and multiple firearms. Court records state a bullet recovered from one victim matched the rifle found in Brown's home. Investigators say Brown later admitted to the killings, confessing during a recorded interview after receiving his Miranda rights. Court documents say Brown believed he was the rightful owner of the Owl Bar and claimed the bar's jukebox was digitally brainwashing him. Brown now faces 4 counts of deliberate homicide, as well as charges for attempted arson, theft, and fleeing law enforcement. That's Montana News. 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

0: Heart, it's What About Love, into our last hour together, wrapping our Friday up. Kind of sad, because I wish we could have some more Friday, but it's been a pretty good one. As we get in 5 p.m. and some sports updates before we hit the weekend, coming up next on Copper. 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
0: Time for Friday sports updates right here on The Score. Brought to you by Mead Lumber. We didn't have the final score yesterday, but we now know Butte Central Baseball was able to hold on for a close senior night win. They are able to beat Florence Carlton 4-3. As we have just one thing going on today, Montana Tech Track and Field is wrapping up in Bozeman at the Tom Gage meet, looking for more NAIA qualifying standard distances and times, as you have a full Saturday coming up now that it's finally really nice out. Starting tomorrow at 10 a.m., Butte Central Track and Field will get the day started. They will be down in Dillon tomorrow. Butte High Track and Field will be starting their meet against Billings West. That is in Billings. Also at noon, a couple softball games. Butte Central is at Corvallis tomorrow. Butte High will be at Hellgate. You also have Butte Central Baseball playing tomorrow at noon. They are scheduled to go to Belgrade and play Lone Peak tomorrow. And then Butte High Baseball wraps the day up versus Hellgate tomorrow at 4 p.m. That's it for local stuff. Let's take a break and then we'll go to national updates on The Score.
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0: Welcome back to The Score. We'll start in the NFL with a significant deal getting done. The Jets are going to need to do a lot more of those if they want to get better, but this is a start as they sign running back Breece Hall to a 3-year deal, good for about $46 million. Like I said, one piece at a time, but we'll see what happens there. As it is opening night for the WNBA, you have 3 games tonight to start the WNBA season. Connecticut and New York, Washington and one of the new teams, the Toronto Tempo, and then another new team, Golden State, the Valkyries, will be at the Seattle Storm. In the NBA playoffs, you have 2 games tonight. The Knicks at the Sixers, with New York up 2-0. San Antonio at Minnesota. That series is tied at 1 each. In the Stanley Cup playoffs, you have Buffalo hosting Montreal. The Sabres lead at 1-0. And then game 3 between Vegas and Anaheim. That series is tied at 1 each. And finally, a look at the PGA Tour. This weekend is the Truist Championship down at Quail Hollow. It's a pretty close one going into the weekend after two rounds. Sungjae Im is in first with 9 under through two rounds. Tommy Fleetwood right behind him at 8 under. And then Justin Thomas and Alex Fitzpatrick are tied for third at 7 under. And that'll do it as I get ready to go play awful golf myself. We'll figure it out. I'm definitely not shooting 9, 8, or 7 under, but we'll do our best. Time to wrap it up, though, and say thank you, as always, for tuning in to The Score. 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Now back to music on Copper.

0: That's DNCE as we get to the bottom of 5 o'clock and more Friday music. We got Natasha Bedingfield and Miley Cyrus queued up on Copper.
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0: That's Hannah Montana, or I guess Miley Cyrus, in honor of Hannah Montana's anniversary. It's Younger You as we get into the back half of 5 o'clock with a very, very good look at the weather for the weekend. It's going to be super nice. And Mr. Womack will tell you more details now as we go to today's weather discussion.
1: Look at the sky cam earlier today. It looks like we got some of the famous lenticular clouds as those winds made it over the divide here and pointed towards the flats. Now we're going to have an unseasonably warm weekend. Meantime, that cold front is going to remain off to the east of us. Another one coming from the west, but we're in between the two, and that is going to ratchet up the temperatures as high pressure stays with us. Now, it'll get a little windy and cool Monday as we get a quick shot of cool air along that weak front as it comes in, but then high pressure quickly regains control, and then things really get toasty as we get into next Wednesday ahead of a minor system, though, that comes in from the west and gives us a chance of some thunderstorms around the mountains about midweek. Thursday and Friday still continue dry, which is not good news for our dry situation, as parts of the western half of the state seeing some worsening drought on the drought monitor this week. As we look across the country this weekend, a stationary front is bringing some storms along the Gulf Coast and a couple of thunderstorms around the Midwest and into the South Plains. But here, we are in for more sunshine and some mild numbers. We'll take a look at the forecast details. Those are coming your way next.
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1: For this evening, clear skies here in Anaconda will cool to 39, warming to 69 for Saturday, and then things will get pretty toasty around here on Sunday as we approach the low 80s. Sunshine on Monday, 78 late, and then mid-80s back on Tuesday. We'll be in the upper 70s for Wednesday and Thursday with just a couple of clouds in the afternoon. And then for Deer Lodge tonight, we'll see skies clear, 38 late, 66 in the cards for Saturday. How about 80s? We'll have them Sunday. And then Monday will be in the mid-70s, but then 80s should be back with us again by Tuesday with upper 70s the rest of the week. Whitehall, get ready for starry skies, 45 overnight, low 70s for Saturday. And then for Mother's Day, we'll spend it with 80s. Now, low 80s and mid-80s coming our way as we get into next week. And then for Butte, 38 late tonight, 64 in sunshine for Saturday. For Mother's Day, we'll be at 77, and then mid-70s our way for Monday, low 80s on Tuesday. And then the sunny streak continues Wednesday and Thursday as we get numbers in the mid-70s. I'm meteorologist Jeff Welbeck. That's the KBOW Copper 94 weather.

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0: Well, unfortunately, I am leaving you, but I'll be back soon. Don't worry, as Paint kicks me out of the studio, time for me to go off and start the weekend and enjoy this nice weather. Hope you do the same, as I'm out. Scott Perini is in now. He's got a Feel Good Friday Classics Hour coming your way. Hope you enjoy that, and I'll talk to you soon on Copper. Good night, everyone.
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0: News. I'm Dave Packer. A Hanta virus-infected ship is now headed to the Canary Islands, where passengers in hazmat suits will be taken from the ship and placed on military planes.
1: The U.S. State Department says it's in direct communication with Americans on board. A CDC team will meet them and escort them onto a charter flight heading to the National Quarantine Unit in Omaha, Nebraska. It's unclear how long they will stay. It's the same facility used to quarantine COVID patients in those early days of the outbreak.
0: Three passengers have died in the outbreak. Tens of thousands of students expecting to take their university finals left in limbo after an apparent cyber attack targeted the popular assignment and grading hub Canvas, plunging dozens of campuses into the dark. Secretary of State Marco Rubio said he's expecting Iran's response to a U.S. peace proposal today, but it's now Saturday in Tehran and no word yet. Virginia's highest court striking down the redistricting referendum that voters narrowly approved last month. This is ABC News.
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